And I touched your face, narcotic mindful lace, Mary Jane. 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And

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2: 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I bring her coffee in the morning. She brings me in a piece. I take her out to fancy restaurants. She takes the sadness out of me.

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2: Right from the start, you were a thief, you stole my heart, and I, your willing victim.

heart is beating, I can feel the recipe. 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My blood is pumping, I can see the end is right in front of me. 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

0: Velikosti? 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Ekondomy.cz 20 000 položek pro vaši lásku skladem a diskrétně.
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1: 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I'm from the dirty, but that Chico nice. Y'all call it a moment, I call it life.

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Remember you shivered and shone. I'll never forget what you looked like on that night. But I know that time is gonna take me